0: Gentlemen, personal radios and electric razors are prohibited aboard the ship. Hand them over if you got them.
1: And what's that?
0: Japanese can hack our signals through any electronic devices.

0: So tomorrow I get to meet the bull?
1: Yes, you do.
0: Why do they call your admiral the bull?
1: November 28th last year, 10 days before Pearl Harbor. Halsey was ordered to take the Enterprise and part of the fleet and deliver some planes to Wake Island. On his way back, that's when the attack at Pearl Harbor happened. Despite the objection of Admiral Nimitz, Halsey went chasing the Japanese fleet. Unfortunately, he came up empty-handed. But he's been chasing them every day since.

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1: Yeah.
0: You got any other family in this war?
1: My son. Army. He's in training in South Carolina right now. He'll probably end up in Europe.
2: If this war continues, in 3 years, my son will enlist. Let's hurry up and finish it for him.

0: Captain Mincher. Crazy plan we've got here.
1: Extraordinarily crazy, sir.
0: What a sight. No heavy bomber's ever taken off from her deck before. Let's go see Doolittle.
2: Yeah, let's go, let's go, let's go. Hey, wake up, wake up, wake up. Up, up, up, up, up, up. Come on, the arrow's here. Wake up, let's go, let's go, let's go. Hurry up, hurry up, hurry up. Go, go. Would you wake up? Come on, the admiral's here. I mean, you want to hear this?
3: Shoes, shoes, shoes, shoes.

0: Colonel, are you finally going to reveal the mission?
1: I'm going to leave that up to the bull.
0: I thought this day would never come.
2: Attention on deck!
3: Boys at ease. Calm yourselves. I'm not here to grant you medals, at least not yet. This medal was given to our U.S. Navy Secretary Frank Knox by the Japanese. This one was given to U.S. Pacific Fleet Commander Admiral Nimitz, also by the Japanese. All of these colorful things are from the Japanese. Before we set sail, these gentlemen came to me and they said, Halsey, we don't need these anymore. Please get our guys to send them back. So, here I am, giving them to you. And I say, boys, return them to sender with interest.
4: Sir, so you mean we're going to Japan, right?
1: I guess there's no hiding it now. Our destination is Tokyo. We're gonna drop bombs on Tokyo, Yokohama, Osaka, Kobe, and Nagoya.
5: Gentlemen, the mission of Task Force 16, including the aircraft carriers Hornet and Enterprise, and a fleet of destroyers and cruisers, is to escort and transport Lieutenant Colonel Doolittle and his squad of 16 B-25 bombers to the seas near Japan so they can go and strike at the heart of the Japanese military empire, Tokyo.
1: Gentlemen, it's gonna be a tight squeeze. When we were leaving Alameda, General Marshall called me and told me that we will not have any fighter escort. We're gonna be on our own, flying to Tokyo and beyond. Under normal conditions, chance of survival would be less than 50%. So, while all of you came to me as volunteers, I'm gonna ask again. Anyone who doesn't want to go on this extremely dangerous mission, now's your last chance. Anyone, it's okay if you're having doubts. We have 22 pilots in reserve without a plane. I'm sure one of them would jump at the chance to go.
6: I'd pay $100 to replace any man who wants to give me a spot.
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9: You better have twin sisters you want me to pass this up.
0: Lieutenant Henry, keep your $100. Spend it when you're back in Hawaii, yeah?

0: attention on deck!
1: At ease. This is for Pearl Harbor.
0: For our 2,000 brothers who died December 7th, 1941.
2: For world peace.
1: Time for you to get back home.
0: What plane is this bomb being loaded onto?
3: It's mine, sir. Plane number 7.
0: What's your name, young man?
3: Ted Lawson, Captain.
0: Ted Lawson. Sergeant.
3: Sir.
0: As soon as the boys complete their airstrikes, I want you to send a telegram to Admiral Nimitz. Tell him his medal has been returned to the Japanese, April 19th, 1942, by Lieutenant Ted Lawson in Tokyo.
4: Come on, guys. Let's do this. 3, 2, 1, cheese! Lieutenant Miller,

0: Gal Ren.
1: Wow, shit.
2: First time in history, the Imperial homeland will be under attack.

0: July that I bet on Alaska.
1: Oh.
0: Damn it.
2: This is our flight map. Admiral Halsey and our aircraft carrier fleet will take us to the launch area, 400 nautical miles southeast of Tokyo. Our takeoff time is around 1800 on April 19th. After we take off, we will not be flying together in formation. Instead, we will spread out over a 200-mile radius. Initially, we'll head west, but it is possible to enter from a northerly direction to avoid the heavy concentration of Japanese east of Tokyo. We should make landfall in Tokyo around 2400. After we drop our bombs, we're going to continue west toward China. Early morning, on April 20th, we should arrive at Chuchao Airfield. There, we'll land, refuel, rest briefly, and then carry on to Chongqing. Total flying time is 11 hours, approximately 2,200 miles.
3: Yes, yes, sir.
2: 10 of our targets are in Tokyo, 3 in Yokohama, and 1 each in Osaka, Nagoya, and Kobe.
0: We only bomb military targets. This is very important. You're forbidden to bomb civilian homes or the Imperial Palace. We don't want to enrage the Japanese just yet. Understood?
3: Yes, sir.
2: A tired pilot's eyes can deceive him, so learn your equipment by heart. I hope you've been working on your Chinese.
4: 我是美国人 Thank you.
0: They're in trouble. Let's do this.
5: 我是美国人
6: I want to go to the Chuchao Airport.

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0: 我是 My Gallery。
2: 我是美国人。
0: I want to go to the Chu Chang Airport。我叫 Chu Chang。
2: 我要 Chu Chang。

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1: I kind of wish I could have been a tree and seen everything that tree saw.
2: 我们因水而生，也因水而别。

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0: 嗯，我要在这个草原最美的季节给他们多拍一点。
3: This is the best preserved old route in China. Everybody should come here. Because you can see how old China is when you look at these stones. And I feel very reassured that all the old stone is going to be looked after just as well as the trees are being looked after. You're doing a very good job to protect this road.
4: 我以前是打鱼人，现在我是富裕人。这就是苏花水北子，好多年没看到过，现在终于露面了。我每天最喜欢这个时候，也是长江最美的时刻。